I never knew the Adam 10. Rock your own, Dino Lenny. Sofian Jain from the com Adventures of Life. Depois Fortet, Human Voice. E Sahar, It Starts Now. É o princípio do fim da edição 40 do MK3.

0: 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But it's really not about the room itself. It's about the people in the room. It's about the moments you share, the smiles, the looks, the music.
1: I was listening to house music all night long. And all day too.

0: 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I panic, but then I see his smile.
1: Is this it?
0: I think it is.
1: Is this it?
0: I think it is. With the sharp black eyes, he sees my soul. Is this it?

0: ocean, all in good time.
1: Cromos repetidos do baú do Coyote Coleção 2024 Lightverse, Samuel Bean, Iron and Wine com Fiona Apple, All in Good Time, também You Never Know, Rosalie, Home Tonight, Array for the Riff Raff, Snake Plant, The Past is Still Alive, e tínhamos aberto a sequência com Katie Crutchfield, Waxahachie, Tiger's Blood, Burns Out at Midnight.

0: date, he plays a trick on me. I go up to his floor, but he's playing dead, lying still in the hallway. I panic, but then I see his smile.
1: Is this it?
0: I think it is.
1: Is this it?
0: I think it is. With the sharp black eyes, he sees my soul. Is this it?

0: RTP Antena 3.
1: Remember that night at the Hippodrome? Never knew that look when you look at me. Nervous as hell, so I didn't win a lot. You're the salt, I'm the lemon on the top. Heart quickens, south of the river. Mouth full of Vinny, sitting cans full of liquor. Street light flickers, feel it in my blood. Any which way I turn out, the lights burn dimmer and I...

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0: 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You can do anything you want. 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
1: Yeah, you my soulmate, my angel.

0: Alexandre Guimarães.
1: Yeah. Man, this is the softest thing I ever did. But it's about something that's pretty important to me. And that's you. And that's true.

0: 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It's suggested that you do stay away from that. Of course, it's your own trip, so be my guest, but please be advised that there is a warning on that one, okay?
1: Sinais de fumo. Domingo, 9:11, na Antena 3, com Pedro Costa.

0: my God, you're a music journalist? Do you get to go to South by Southwest?
1: Yeah, pretty much every year. The magazine I work for sends me out.
0: Oh my God, that sounds like such a blast.
1: That's a lot of fun. I mean, it's super hard to get into VIP after show parties, but I don't know, maybe if you tag along, I might be able to get you.
0: Oh my God, do you get to meet the bands?
1: Yeah, totally. I'm friends with Jim James, Dr. John Misty, a bunch of people. Hold on a second, Stephanie Stevens is texting me.
0: Oh, no way. I love him. So you could wear a laminate?
1: Yeah, I mean, it makes me feel a little self-conscious, but, you know, you sort of have to.
0: Oh, my God, that's so cool. 9-11.
2: Antena 3.
3: The other day, I was walking down the street. I came upon an old lady. And I mean, she was old. And I said, old lady, how you doing today? And she couldn't hear me because she was deaf.
4: Sinais de Fumo, na Antena 3, com Pedro Costa.

0: Sinais de fumo.
1: What is this about, Frank?
2: Well, can I read it or would you read it or?
1: Alright, it says this album contains material which a truly free society would neither fear nor suppress. In some socially retarded areas, religious fanatics and ultra-conservative political organizations violate your First Amendment rights by attempting to censor rock and roll albums. We feel this is unconstitutional and un-American. As an alternative to these government-supported programs designed to keep you docile and ignorant, Barking Pumpkin is pleased to provide stimulating digital audio entertainment for those of you who have outgrown the ordinary. The language and concepts contained herein are guaranteed not to cause eternal torment in the place where the guy with the horns and the pointed stick conducts his business. This guarantee is as real as the threats of the video fundamentalists who use attacks on rock music in their attempt to transform America into a nation of check-mailing nincompoops in the name of Jesus Christ. If there is a hell, its fires wait for them, not us. You sound angry, Frank.
2: Well, I am.
3: I went to the doctor, and the doctor said, no more monkeys jumping on the...

0: noite se torna estranha.
1: Sinais de fumo.
2: There have been many generations of Horta on this planet. Every 50,000 years, the entire race dies, all but one, like this one. But the eggs live. She cares for them, protects them. And when they hatch, she is the mother to them, thousands of them. This creature here is the mother of her race.
3: Horta is intelligent, peaceful, mild. She had no objection to sharing this planet with you until you broke into her nursery and started destroying her eggs. And she fought back in the only way she knew how, as any mother would fight. But her children are in danger.
4: We didn't know. How could we?

0: Sinais de Fumo Coleção, outubro 026, cruzamento de hora com os da Phyllis, com o legado Velvet Underground e também a dupla Barry Cadogan, Sean Lee, Ultrasonic Grand Prix, nome de batismo inspirado nas guitarras vintage do caso da dupla. 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Noites de domingo, RTP Antena 3, 9-11, repetição nas madrugadas de sexta entre a meia-noite e as duas. Sinais de Fumo, algures entre o bizarro e o linear.
1: Excuse me, I am lost. 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
3: Will there be anything else, Mr. Bungle?
4: No, that's fine, Carl. Thank you.
5: So you see, Mr. Bungle, Phillip's fucking up your whole campaign. He's totally incompetent. Sleeper X commercials will be laughed off of television if you approve his campaign.
4: Well, that's very interesting. I never thought too much of Phillip now that you mention it.
5: And I'm starting my own agency, Mr. Bungle. I could do a 100% better job than that turkey.
4: I'll bet you could. What you say is very interesting. In fact, you're very interesting.
5: Oh, Mr. Bungle, I didn't know you were interested. And you will give me your account for my new agency?
4: Later. I mean, we'll talk business later. Right now, I want to make love to your beautiful, beautiful body.
6: Sinais de Fumo.
0: 9-11.
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Who knows better about surprise than Japan? Okay? Why didn't you tell me about Pearl Harbor? Okay? Right? Right? Surprise. Surprise. Surprise.